Mig og musikken. 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You played it cool and I played it dumb. Don't you think I'm a little too young to be messed with like that?

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Diablo er hele Sydfyns Radio. Og også din. You played it cool and I played it dumb. Don't you think I'm a little too young to be messed with like that?

Sydfyn er lyden af det mest specielle sted i verden. Her er endnu en fed sang. Diablo. A few questions that I need to know. How you could ever hurt me so. I need to know what I've done wrong.

0: Diablo. 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